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Have some fun and live your life. Help me waste a day and find a place that we can face to face. Let me show you around my hood. It's bad meaning bad, like bad meaning good. 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
1: I'm sorry. Are you crying?
2: I can't believe.
1: God, that's pathetic.
3: Let him know.
1: Man, you gotta pick yourself up.
3: Tell him.
1: Because you look good. And I wouldn't just say that.

0: Τίνε Κάρο.
1: I took a pill and had a dream.
2: Yo también.
1: I went back to my 17th year. 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
2: Dime.